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4: Tonight we'll have a few clouds, getting down to a low of 12. Tomorrow we can expect a mix of sun and clouds with a high of 25, feeling more like 28. And Monday we'll have some sunshine with a high of 26.
3: If it doesn't have a soul, we don't play it.

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10: Tonight we'll have a few clouds, getting down to a low of 12. Tomorrow we can expect a mix of sun and clouds with a high of 25, feeling more like 28. And Monday we'll have some sunshine with a high of 26.
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10: Tonight we'll have a few clouds, getting down to a low of 12. Tomorrow we can expect a mix of sun and clouds with a high of 25, feeling more like 28. And Monday we'll have some sunshine with a high of 26.
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7: Tonight we'll have a few clouds, getting down to a low of 12. Tomorrow we can expect a mix of sun and clouds with a high of 25, feeling more like 28. And Monday we'll have some sunshine with a high of 26.
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0: On a hot summer night, would you offer your throat to the wolf with the red roses?
1: Will he offer me his mouth?
0: Yes.
1: Will he offer me his teeth?
0: Yes.
1: Will he offer me his jaws?
0: Yes.
1: Will he offer me his hunger?
0: Yes.
1: Again, will he offer me his hunger?
0: Yes.
1: And will he starve without me?
0: Yes.
1: Then does he love me?
0: Yes.
1: Yes.
0: On a hot summer night, would you offer your throat to the wolf with the red roses?
1: Yes.
0: I bet you say that to all

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8: Today we'll have a mix of sun and clouds with a high of 23, feeling more like 28. Tonight we'll have clear skies with fog patches developing after midnight, and we'll get down to a low of 11. Tomorrow we can expect it to be sunny with fog patches dissipating in the morning, high of 24. And Tuesday, cloudy with a high of 25.
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Carson, Lake, and Palmer from the beginning, kicking off the classic brunch. Well, I guess at the beginning of the classic brunch on this Sunday morning in the middle of our Labor Day long weekend. And we're celebrating the month of September and the change of the seasons as we go through the classic brunch this morning. And a perfect song that epitomizes just that, coming up from Don Henley. We've got a deep cut on the way from John Lennon. And here's John Stewart with Gold.

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0: First Sunday in September in the Classic Brunch, there's Don Henley with the Boys of Summer. And good Sunday morning. You know what? That song almost became a Tom Petty song. Heartbreakers guitarist Mike Campbell actually wrote the music and originally played the demo for Tom Petty. But Petty felt it didn't fit the album that they were making at the time. And the song was then passed to Don Henley, who wrote the lyrics and turned it into that classic that we know. And that opening line, "Nobody on the road, nobody on the beach," that was inspired by the California coast after Labor Day, when the tourists disappear and summer suddenly feels over. Henley wasn't really writing about summer at all. He said the song was about aging, looking back, and realizing you can't go home again. Don Henley, the Boys of Summer, as we're celebrating the end of summer and September here on the Classic Brunch today. A lot more to come, a lot more deep cuts on the way as well. And I got a great Ontario song coming up from Blue Rodeo. Paul Simon, though, is next as the Classic Brunch continues. Hang on.
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8: Today, we'll have a mix of sun and clouds with a high of 23, feeling more like 28. Tonight, we'll have clear skies with fog patches developing after midnight, and we'll get down to a low of 11. Tomorrow, we can expect it to be sunny with fog patches dissipating in the morning, high of 24. And Tuesday, cloudy with a high of 25.
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Well, there's another Labor Day long weekend deep cut. Steely Dan and My Old School as we cruise through hour one of the classic brunch on this Sunday morning. Let's keep it going with Billy Joel. Here's She's Got Away. This is the classic brunch. Good morning.

0: You got the classic brunch on this first Sunday of September. There's Fleetwood Mac with Landslide, a song that Stevie Nicks wrote while staring out at snow-covered mountains in Aspen. Pretty much the ultimate song for life's changes. Stevie was wondering if her music career had reached the end of the road. And just 3 months later, Fleetwood Mac came calling. That song asks, can I handle the seasons of my life? Yeah. The song, a beautiful segue into an autumn theme set, because Landslide really isn't about a landslide at all. It's about standing on the edge of a new season in life and deciding to move forward anyway. Fleetwood Mac's Landslide. Coming up, we're going to continue our journey into September. I have the band on the way next and a deep cut on the way from the boss.
1: Oxford County. We're back in a sec. Just keeping the juice flowing.
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The Eagles, Best of My Love, kicking off hour two of the Classic Brunch on this Sunday morning in the middle of your Labor Day long weekend. And Daryl's doing something perfect for a long weekend. Canning peaches today. Daryl, happy Labor Day long weekend. Here's a Dave Matthews Band with Crash Into Me.

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0: Here's a deep cut from Jethro Tull, Life is a Love Song, part of the Classic Brunch as we ease you into your Sunday morning, first Sunday in September. That song wasn't released on a regular studio album at first. It was actually the title track of a 1971 EP that reached number 11 on the UK charts. Despite being a quiet acoustic folk song at the time when rock was getting louder and heavier, Ian Anderson wrote that song as a reflection on everyday life and how quickly time passes, like the changing seasons. The song ends with a line that life is a tune that ends too soon for us all, making it one of the most thoughtful and philosophical songs in Jethro Tull's catalog. Life is a Love Song. Continuing hour two of the Classic Brunch, let's see, I got a deep cut on the way from Crosby, Stills, and Nash, and I got Robert Plant on the way for you next. Hang on.
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8: Today, we'll have a mix of sun and clouds with a high of 23, feeling more like 28. Tonight, we'll have clear skies with fog patches developing after midnight, and we'll get down to a low of 11. Tomorrow, we can expect it to be sunny with fog patches dissipating in the morning, high of 24. And Tuesday, cloudy with a high of 25.
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cruising through hour two of the Classic Brunch on this Sunday morning, Labor Day long weekend. Hope you're enjoying yours. It is our Deep Cuts weekend as well, and as promised, we've got a deep cut coming up from Crosby, Stills, and Nash. That's right after Chicago. Here's Feeling Stronger Every Day.

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0: This is the classic brunch easing you into your Sunday morning. There's Jefferson Airplane with White Rabbit. Before that, a deep cut from Crosby, Stills, and Nash. We heard Southern Cross, a song that as summer gives way to fall is about finding your bearings when life gets turned upside down. Stephen Stills wrote Southern Cross after a difficult divorce and a long sailing journey across the Pacific. And while the Southern Cross constellation helped sailors find their way at sea, Stills was really searching for a new direction in life. Crosby, Stills, and Nash, Southern Cross. Coming up, we're going to continue the first classic brunch of September. On the way for you next, I have Bob Dylan. Hang on.
1: Simcoe, one quick hydro payment, and then we melt your face again.
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Another deep cut on this Labor Day long weekend. Dire Straits, Wild West End. Part of the classic brunch as we ease you in to the first Sunday of September. And we find Big Brother and the Holding Company. Here is Peace of My Heart.

0: Gordon Lightfoot's Carefree Highway on the Classic Brunch, easing into your Sunday morning on this first Sunday in September. And Gordon Lightfoot, he got that title, Carefree Highway, from a road sign he spotted in Arizona and actually carried it around in a suitcase for months before turning it into that song. And what emerged wasn't really about a highway at all, but about memory moving on and the roads we travel through life. Gordon Lightfoot's Carefree Highway from the album Sundown. It's all part of the Classic Brunch as we ease you into this first Sunday of September. And coming up next, hey, it's also our Deep Cuts weekend, and I got a deep cut on the way from George Harrison. That's coming up, but I got Jackson Brown on the way for you next. Hang on.
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2: Today we'll have a mix of sun and clouds with a high of 23, feeling more like 28. Tonight we'll have clear skies with fog patches developing after midnight, and we'll get down to a low of 11. Tomorrow we can expect it to be sunny with fog patches dissipating in the morning, high of 24. And Tuesday, cloudy with a high of 25.
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another deep cut on this Labor Day long weekend, George Harrison's Blow Away. Coming up, I got some Joe Cocker on the way for you. And Peter Frampton, his take on Signed, Sealed, Delivered, I'm Yours. You got the classic brunch easing into your

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0: Joe Cocker's feeling all right. Part of the classic brunch as we ease you into this first Sunday of September and a September theme, changing of the seasons kind of theme going on today. And Joe Cocker turned that song into a rock and soul classic. But it was originally written as a breakup song by Dave Mason of Traffic. The original title even had a question mark in it because the singer isn't celebrating. He's trying to figure out if he's going to be okay. As we ease into the new season here on the Classic Brunch, that song I thought fit rather well. And we're going to continue easing you into this first Sunday of September. And we're also going to continue with our deep cuts. I got a deep, deep cut coming up from John Mellencamp. That'll be right after Christopher Cross, who's next. Hang on.
1: All right, quick break. Just long enough to feed the meter in BAM.
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Labor Day long weekend deep cut for you. Alice Cooper, you and me, as we are officially into the final hour of the Classic Brunch on this Sunday morning. First Sunday of September. Peter, Paul, and Mary coming up. And Paul Young, here is Every Time You Go Away. This is the Classic Brunch.

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0: Neil Young's Harvest Moon on the Classic Brunch as we ease you into your Sunday morning, first Sunday of September. And that one request coming in from Andre this morning, and sending that one out to Landon, Autumn, Jackson, and Vanessa, all heading back to school. My kids heading back to school as well, coming up on Tuesday. Well, a couple of them on Tuesday and a couple of them on Wednesday. Neil Young's Harvest Moon, by the way, was his deliberate return to the world of his classic 1972 album, Harvest. 20 years later, he reunited with many of the same musicians and created what many fans consider the unofficial sequel. Neil Young himself said people have been asking him to make another Harvest for years, but he felt Harvest Moon happened naturally when the songs led him there. The moon wasn't just a lyric for Neil Young, by the way. He had a lifelong fascination with the moon and often spoke about it as a personal spiritual guide. And he once said he had been following the moon for as long as he could remember, and that it was just my religion. So there you go, Neil Young's Harvest Moon. All right, we're set to continue the final hour of the Classic Brunch on this beautiful Sunday morning. I have Todd Rundgren on the way for you next. Hang on.
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9: Today we'll have a mix of sun and clouds with a high of 23, feeling more like 28. Tonight we'll have clear skies with fog patches developing after midnight, and we'll get down to a low of 11. Tomorrow we can expect it to be sunny with fog patches dissipating in the morning, high of 24. And Tuesday cloudy with a high of 25.
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through the final hour of the Classic Brunch on this Sunday morning. I got another Labor Day weekend deep cut coming up from Boz Skaggs. Got some Crosby, Stills, and Nash on the way as well by request. And here's Peter, Paul, and Mary leaving on a jet plane.

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0: Boz Skaggs and JoJo, another deep cut on your Labor Day weekend edition of the Classic Brunch. It is York in with you. And that song, by the way, wasn't just a Boz Skaggs song. It was practically a Toto all-star session before Toto became huge. The recording featured musicians who would become the core of Toto, including Jeff Porcaro on drums, Steve Lukather on guitar, David Page on keyboards, and other top session players of the era. And the song's music began with David Foster at the piano. Boz Skaggs later explained that Foster started playing the groove, and Boz began singing along, creating the lyrics on the spot. Foster would soon become one of the biggest songwriters and producers in music history. All right, that's pretty much going to wrap things up for me on this Sunday morning. We'll do it all over again next Sunday starting at 8 a.m. We're getting set to rock out your Sunday afternoon in the middle of your Labor Day long weekend. More deep cuts on the way. And I got a little bit more of the Classic Brunch to leave you with, including Billy Preston coming up next. Have a great Sunday.
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9: Today we'll have a mix of sun and clouds with a high of 23, feeling more like 28. Tonight we'll have clear skies with fog patches developing after midnight, and we'll get down to a low of 11. Tomorrow we can expect it to be sunny with fog patches dissipating in the morning, high of 24. And Tuesday, cloudy with a high of 25.
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8: Today we'll have a mix of sun and clouds with a high of 23, feeling more like 28. Tonight we'll have clear skies with fog patches developing after midnight, and we'll get down to a low of 11. Tomorrow we can expect it to be sunny with fog patches dissipating in the morning, high of 24. And Tuesday cloudy with a high of 25.
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1: 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It can't be a song we just played. Make it a decent song. This is key. The hype train derails when the same artist or song is requested by two different people. Let me repeat that. We stop when the same song or artist is requested. That is what derails the train. 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

thousands of people love it, 4 people have complained. But they still listen. You know who you are. Request number 3.

hype train mission together. That's how we avoid playing the same 300 corporate rock songs over and over. 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Request number 4.

0: The hype train has officially derailed. Two people requested the same artist and song. Alas, we're done. It's the way of the road. We will ride again. It can happen anytime. Now back to regular programming.
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8: Today we'll have a mix of sun and clouds with a high of 23, feeling more like 28. Tonight we'll have clear skies with fog patches developing after midnight, and we'll get down to a low of 11. Tomorrow we can expect it to be sunny with fog patches dissipating in the morning, high of 24. And Tuesday cloudy with a high of 25.

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12: Today we'll have a mix of sun and clouds with a high of 23, feeling more like 28. Tonight we'll have clear skies with fog patches developing after midnight, and we'll get down to a low of 11. Tomorrow we can expect it to be sunny with fog patches dissipating in the morning, high of 24. And Tuesday cloudy with a high of 25.
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3: Tonight we'll have clear skies with fog patches developing after midnight, and we'll get down to a low of 11. Tomorrow we can expect it to be sunny with fog patches dissipating in the morning, high of 24. And Tuesday cloudy with a high of 25.
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11: Tonight we'll have clear skies with fog patches developing after midnight, and we'll get down to a low of 11. Tomorrow we can expect it to be sunny with fog patches dissipating in the morning, high of 24. And Tuesday cloudy with a high of 25.
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Baby, take my hand and come with me, because you look so fine that I really want to make you mine. 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
9: Tonight we'll have clear skies with fog patches developing after midnight, and we'll get down to a low of 11. Tomorrow we can expect it to be sunny with fog patches dissipating in the morning. High of 24. And Tuesday, cloudy with a high of 25.
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1: 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Anything else?
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1: 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The marbling melts into the meat.
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10: Tonight we'll have clear skies with fog patches developing after midnight, and we'll get down to a low of 11. Tomorrow we can expect it to be sunny with fog patches dissipating in the morning, high of 24. And Tuesday, cloudy with a high of 25.
9: 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No apologies. 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